0: Ni adin century ni na sum ebe ya twene de osala baraka empenufo hwe na wonte so.
1: Every day, journalists go out to gather information, ask difficult questions, tell stories, expose challenges, and give a voice to people whose concerns may otherwise go unheard. And I say, ladies and gentlemen, government recognizes the important role that media plays in governance and help government and other stakeholders to understand the realities on the ground. Your platforms provide avenues for public education, engagement, and accountability. I particularly appreciate journalists who continue to uphold professionalism, accuracy, fairness, and balance, even in an era where misinformation and sensationalism can easily gain attention.
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2: journalist must go beyond aspect of certainly behind the conflict. Company X has donated 500,000 to Community One. That is only the beginning of the story. The next question should be, where did the money go? What was it used for? Who benefited? Who has changed? Was the project completed? Is it still functional? What is the community assessment of its impact? That is not the first towards purpose. It is responsible.
0: Onumunyamfo George Mirekuduka enka ne wo sofa be di tira no wo soma so yehwa sase ene obo ade ne patwe ehu ahia ene odi sansem itu dwana ne krokro mu no titina ne ya wo som ensemtwerofo ekuba atan 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
1: when politicians have issues, they call on the media. When the business entities have issues, if they are doing well, they call on the media. If they have challenges, they call on the media. We do all this under very difficult conditions. Yet, sometimes when we need help, we call on you and some of your electorate will help. It's so good. Now let's say we should be bold and say it as it is.
3: So, corporate Western region, we plead with you when we knock on your doors, please open us. Right, but there are also those who, in the face of the challenges I've enumerated, strive to do quality journalism
1: in the public interest. It is the proof that we are honoring today to motivate them to do more and to encourage others to follow their exemplary path. We also have a special corporate social investment component of our awards. The reason is very simple. We request a rating and appeal to what corporate entities are doing to positively impact their host communities.
0: Ora Desmond Kujo. Oye titina ni edema Ghana Journalist Association kunu ne fa ewo atoyemante mu ena woni apia dankwa Rock FM chichin komo na sansemu yi wodi tuja
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1: 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May light on a Monday or the Mayan Korea and make us a manager one and a boy. By 3 days, light and a yanya light here. Emir 6 hours. Same boa, mumfetri Mr. Domani bia. 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Yekasi enya light 6 hours anaya boa. Na fu and so koto fu and anam light in intina. A fresh na sayana is any koto. Tia fridge munama koto 6 months in my fridge na say. Sayanya days, I do not pussy in jaya zwa. Why among the country and in jaya and this is a young man who are domain curado.
2: Say, let us see 24. 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The man are sending me.
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1: 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And in the answer, I'll be through Kuma Pia Mogana, ha. So be able to do Jumano, and not from Untiminia Sans and Marana Mahu Quine. Then no man Pedi William Ruto says so minimuda. Into a continental crater, and a cockatoo, I suppose your face, and anything a yaw more no more from Sanchasi. Nobody about your Juma, a jedi, a dino traffic him, a quahu, any gasunia, I don't know, Yenya who in a frim. Nay, I'm from my Kenya this year, Nantimim, one of me, Jumania, be near Jumania, and cost from. No, no, no, no, no, no. Now, Osaka, it was to be able to say, oh, you ho, my kingdom. Now, what na I hear, my
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1: 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Now, what you pay? Now, what you need to come? Near who say, oh, your ho, my animal. 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
1: ye hwe league no
0: yeah for the very first time since 78, day 13th, and here can say House of Folk ain't mean Shell League matches a woman. And that the first time ever, Oma Timia Bricky, that record now, Oma She. And your match, Bia say, against Baby and Ghost Stars. And this is the 10 years recorder, near can say, back to back wins, our Ghana League, a Mad Day 1 and Mad Day 2. Has the Brunin a year. This time around, so has the Brunin aye, meba. And 2016.
1: Hey, Kenichi Yasuhashi.
0: Yasuhashi.
1: And this time, Yabinya.
0: Niboja
1: Kapo.
0: Yeah. Bakuno is Japanese. And I will say, Serbia and
1: Montenegro.
0: Yeah. And he, a cob records books. And our opponent also has a share in that very day. And so, honestly, he's a foreign coach. And also the same two coaches in there.
1: Petros Koukouras.
0: Yeah. And
1: That time, Omusha, how's it there now? You need that record no?
0: Omusha, 2016. Omusha, no what? Takwa.
1: Okay.
0: TNA.
1: TNA.
0: Takwa Abuoso.
1: Okay.
0: Omu Park, Bakuno, enye new year, Omusi.
1: Okay.
0: Bakuno, enye new, enye stadium year, Omusi.
1: Okay.
0: Ite diena na omu bono.
1: Takwa na Abuoso Park.
0: Na Abuoso Park, on omu bono. Enti, that was two. Once a born ye see. Okay. Ba say in a year canter. And I'm fire paper. It was 90 minutes dot. And our house in your second go now. I'm timidly rap away. And to kudos to them. Say house in fear do. First match no intimation. They are tossing me first two matches no intimation. Washe. And kudos to a mugokeeper. as a critical.
1: Okay, so a Black Stars number one.
0: Yes.

0: It
1: was 90 plus additional 3-4 minutes. So, and I hear until on armor has a day 3 points, you know, a best year conquering by second win or dance pack. Kudos to them. Once I'm catching, was a has a task, she goes to a second half.
0: Say, you better wrap up, crowd, because you'll meet me about a tear of a shit.
1: Yeah, has a task, she goes to a second half. Has a more deep power dance pack, a second half. And him, Omunina, so, but Tim also was desperate. And Tianona, Nami Ma, baby, any for no warning, say, Omunia, ye, and yes, Omashe, every, and T, better luck next time to baby, and first 2 matches, Oma Lusunina, so,
0: yeah,
1: and your plus for mom, a minus.
0: Omo, a record, at the same, or more first two matches,
1: ABS, at least, Ombashabako, no Mabo draw back, one, a Besson back, no Mashabako, what do you say? But 2 consecutive defeated here. Eddie, my baby, any good stars. This time around, I'm encouraging your mistakes no more. Anye. Back to Kotoko. 13th. Has a dear name, Kuyima, and has a breaky. Back Kotoko, they're the 5th time of my renewal league matches. 13th. Unum Bonkwa, Mbesho. 13th September. And play Numine for 48 years recorded. Daho. Into Kotoko. So, and I make can say, Mitchell say, March week 2, El Kumasi. And then the 14th time, Mushia. Previously, no Mushia 13. El Kumasi, March day 2. So, and also your 13th September. In Tikotoko. At Betan Records. Why are the hour March day 2? After 39 years. Kotoko, Edin Sobet Miasheno, El Kumasi. In Tida Record, and also at Wasu. DNA, he answers 7 consecutive a year March. I know Muntiminshe, Heart of Lions, and Eddie. A year, Abawa Sera, Yanko Ponti in Sufre, and Nekotoko break the agents, you know, by beating Pando out of Lions. And onsa Karula Bedroom Rebina, 6 league matches, Kotoko Intimation, plus FA Cup, okay. Last year, Nakotoko Tian and Shen 4-2. So, okay.
0: Yeah.
1: And at this time, Kotoko Tanya has a share Kotoko twice, 10 matches. Nakotoko Intimation has all Ghana League. Kotoko Aya, the Aya draw. It, that day, no, was September 16th, Okumasi. Steve, Yaudru, any Joe watching. So, okay, 2 goals, hang on. And a house, echo empty handed. So, Taji Jekotokwa, a baby Taba, Bonson Watian. Now, do I to proper place? But, and Eddie, I mean, Jidiza Kotokwa, sit down for better power. So, say, how to wear the no league, no more. Eh, 29 league matches. 56 goals in total. Any yanya. 3 goals nearby and then. Kotoko, I said 10. Out of Lions, I said 10. 9, I had draw. 10. 9 drawn games. Kumasi, Kotoko, I said, League Tosun Sia. I draw num. Elusum Yenu against Out of Lions. So far, 13 league matches. And as we are 13th September. 13th will be a break Kotoko record among after 7 league. With Pando out of Lions and now against out of Lions. Some catch was last year. Kotoko share 13th September. Eh, Golden City Park against Brikumno. Calling someone a D match, you know. Say, next one, one is idea.
0: Reginald calling someone.
1: Last year, now Kotoko breaking Brikumno record, you know. Calling someone a D. 13th September. And then, next year, 13th September. So, Kotoko, I had records. I would do me and Sa, Eddie, Wurum. So, kudos to them. And some artists. Ye, into me, that's what I are. I was the man, Tim Ben, the Bema, Medaya, now, quo, a wee papa, a some artists, and ah. She says, Sana, Diana Moons, I'm okay. Robbie, Sana, she says, Diana Moons, I'm okay, actually. Because, at the end, name when, where, and a year, Ometimia, I say, Sana,
0: how?
1: Oh, dear major, Utia Mubebria,
0: hot.
1: Oh, well, yeah, Eddie, Diana for one say, some matters are taking any say. This time around, still, you're trying to fear, you're quite away, you're by a fear, Omitimba share. This is the 3rd time of my show more than my own. Omitas or more
0: drones, you say, me, no.
1: Omar Bodros, me, no. 25 meetings in Nina, Omunyad, a defeat. Adiana only in your defeat and our draw. So, kudos to them. Say, second leg, no, so you ever heard the BC. Say after say Omashia matches maako maako nkunu enso for some matches me no draw I draw so on and do sense aso share
0: Dream Champs Lucio, Dreams is show, Brekum Jan Show, three.
1: Three?
0: Yes, 3-1.
1: Brekum Jan City, me dreams.
0: Yeah.
1: Omas your moon, wake up and play duo. Omas your, wake up and play duo. Matis, I know, Mosiano. Now, Brekum Chelsea, Ekuta 9, as at ene. And I now, Dreams, I say 5, and I 4 I draw. So, they say Brekum Chelsea, the Omo way in the court 10. Omuta, I show. Last year, I almost said, I'm more at a song called Lusu 3-1. And this time around, Brikum Chelsea. So I see German, no, I had the Amano. And, me only said, a few way, Brikum Chelsea. Omo home records, no, say, Omo Jina year. After losing first match, maybe you'll be in your baby, because team never shine. And to Omo Momo, the answer, Omo home matches, no, but me afar at least a point. Other matches, no, so a course, no. All blasts, so yeah, as saying,
0: 1-0 yeah. Against DBB.
1: Yeah, inti they say akwako is the first two matches, no. Wow, TA ya ukwa away ya unya point. Number home awa baba nya point. Why nya point so so possibilities are also baba be kan gu unya so no. Now say say what we adwuma no. Inti eno an ehia say all blasts were timi afasa 3 points ni nyina. Inti ya mo maba so say Asim o Kansi Menga babola no nimbo. This year, last year, last minute, last days are dangerous. Against Kotoko, we need to do it. A few we know. So one shall see ye. Now one, you points to be on goa. One here now die soon. Say be our better league. We know now. A quack or yet the amount. Enti, yamu more mabaso. Say, my team, I am ye now. My yet the fatter. A more a cheetah phone. And also. Visions, Elusu 3-1, Ewo Boase against Ashanti Gold.
0: That's good for that, so.
1: Omu play about
0: hat-trick.
1: Omu play about kuna say hat-trick.
0: Sure.
1: Last year league, nipa omaye hat-trick, edin kanye Emmanuel Ano. Nations FC. That was week 7. 26 October 2025, week 7. Sabono, ena, was share hat-trick, against, young apostle. So, Emma, omu, edin kunem 3-2. Inti, Yamu Mabaso say Ono Swabe the first ever player this season when ya hat-trick at the Amaye. And Oshe Karela Swa. Karela Nabi Chim Tako Tamale question 4 because 3 seasons ago. 2022-2023. Wabi Bechem Kwashe Karela 4-0 Biwo. Umfi Hopa Omujum Woman Enji. And this time around, I say a belly womutrim. Bechem for no tiny ye. Against Karela, but this time the Omo and Yanis and Tiamo Karela for Abaso. Say Omo Timi approval, became for no wrong. Oshe, young apostles, sir. So Moshe Basaka, so 1-0, so near a match of equals. Omo taking chances by taking that lead. And Omo game management, Omo Asha Sosama, at me, Akosunti. Enough about Ghana League. Mifisa, Yakwa.
0: Media Madiano.
1: Media Madiano, dear. And now, dear, me catch your pain, say, Enye. Because that record in this year, meaning by far, baby, I'm a di football at here, I bet this abri, coming home ball, I'm a share and come a kai, me team, I shocking by, and no, I'm matching. Because, I'm going to keep across a view penalty, me wa.
0: Yeah.
1: It was 29 minute penalty in no, Osewe. And gave you a bear 4-1. And I had no, yeah, me did my Ghana four clubs, no, Muko Africa, and they say. So, over by Africa, no, I'm going to dia. Home match, dear. Yen tell my MSA. Robbie, what you say? Yen tell my home, your MSA. Because, four solid times, Ugandan teams are, I lose who match day one with you. Obian team in progress here. I say, I'm back with some bonnie pa. Robbie, you're 13 for one in you. I'm 13 September. And see, you need that record now, Dibuayan. Say, yebe lusu ufie ni akwa kwalifa ubifie any president even wako akwa nyan results okura anse bia obe kwa akwa bodro anabi bisa inti kari osha 1-0 na akwa na yenimse ya yale ya penalties anko ye ya 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me about return encounter. But sitting down there, now what here? Those days from 66, 60 years ago, you're not 12 occasion upset. Wabra here lose my day one of you. I ain't even progressing quite anymore. Africa Cup competitions. Hey, too bad. And he said, Mobile Africa na club bi a obenya akwanya se wo ko gina o man na na mu bi Champions League or Confederation Cup ya onyoma ye wo fie ya onyoma ye e wo fie obi nya be ma nya ni fie obi nya be ma na nya ni peto so nti se wo de ko wo ha na o preparation wo bi an se ne kan ya dwundwun wi wo give league what on players why you say wo kwa kan e bi obi be ka se na wa Anthony players na obey de wonye ska. You will find bills who are a fast marketing system. But me a page agent be na wa page you make who be back who be no the amount. Now the shape who team no. So far so good. Said the better players ni biso any better or many better can better na. Said the better team no more. I so because Mazembe money, Jolly Bar money, I say Kenya African sports ni Ali money Zamalek mono. Amo no package ni show mu Jesse. Robbie show mu Jesse. E free omo abasi abati akopim jamre omo nan any host say omo ba bi ya twi obi dingu ho e ti wu person package u football ni ya u betimi ahye na u be ya say ene me hwana sa me kwana e beji mintam de ene me free mu aya na me mabo m league na sa scan me nya no kan na me bon eso ntia ene men qualify cross say obekwa Africa men qualify mpo. And now, it's our teams in our qualified gigri, no more Senki Ghana football. Young ma, the mindset in here say, Oji Ghana League, you know, and now Oji FA Cup, now, Kiane King, I have say, Oye, Trumpiata, the Aquachirano Africa, say, also, Oye, Trumpiata. Nye, unu say, Ampa, Bo, no, Osu, Omuya, Mia. Do you serve siwa, ha? Ano, Mkoyebi, Kapua, Eba, Ghana League, with a possible time, Oura, Mkwadi, Wafu, Okuwaye time, Kones, Eko Africa, Oko Kwaji, any other clubs, as I guess, Munina Aqua Kwajaba, after the Kotokoni House, I do New Africa. And to Musu Mundisa, a sanone, Yavense, Anamo, two onetti, Nemfa Bibi Papa, Emre, and Yasa, so would you league, now acquire champion, near Kosio Num, near Kosio Nsia, na, Yabeso Ophie, Ukoso, and San Kwe, Yasa, Waweswa, Obaso Ophie, Waba Bodro, Yakoya, and I by.
0: Rasina, Eda Safwa Dia, sir. We shall say how many times na Sante Kotoko nso ashe Eduana stars our doma we our doma
1: doma de Kotoko ashe twice
0: so ni time na kai Richmond Lamtidian
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1: e na 2 seasons ago no de wo be free ama Kalim Zuto aban
0: okoshe
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0: 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Me da say.
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0: How our former can do.
1: 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Kakria bi misro. Ani de kwa.
0: Ni
1: e wo mu ni say.
0: Eh yeah, about the
1: Aba ye kesi kan nkra na o mu wo kum ha.
0: Ma ti o de fam fam
1: ati ne do. So for lie. So for lie. Say mpanimfo o madaruma, say your attestation was so for lie. Ana ba bi miamia bebrea. Enkrofo bi hisa atalia bi okrom ha. Kumase meyo. Any KMA, Ashanti Regional Minister. Aha mu na mo hwe so tumi hisa mo nsa. So obi atie because o mu na aya ama enkrofo bi jijiska.
0: O se, DNC.
1: Ka ani be gina ho a, say e be pe ka ba adwuma. 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Enti, transport agency, any KMA, any Ashanti Regional Minister, ya yes anshise ya tuwo. 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
0: Meda se, enti, eba, na... If I see difficulties, we challenges being to know. And yeah, the ability to pick him across, no. Mufanche, your challenges can crowd had my engineers in the Gusu or Muyamu, you went to my course, no. Yeah, the ability to pick a course, no. And see, someone, Patrick, I'm in Sabunsu, my own friend from me, Unyan Cabo Ballroom. Aha, Patrick, I'm in Sabunsu, the moment, yeah, dear. Your lines, you know. Any problem? Who can cry? Omo resolve. Come na ichiani yangu. Why?
1: Yeah, yanchia onyeba Johnson Asante, Ghana Post manager. Babia ubia one keki. Babia ubia ene ajima ene Don Bosco muni na yanchia omo. Yanchia brother man imano kwa bna yebua patasi one se wa ena chief supo. Chief supo Dr. Abet Penta. Babia ubia one opanyine kwabena usujumo eye former MPP constituency chairman eye bantuma ene eye Kofi Ajikum dum nanan chibosi yako na bosi akuswame yanchia no ni yanchia George Prempeh Bashaka yanchia ono so na yanchia eye osofukesie Joe Ken na Kwame Buadi so yanchia chama wife